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0: Energy, Kayla Brianna doing it on 103.5 WRVO. It is your boy Lou on this Monday. 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Thanks so much for you being right there. 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
2: Extreme heat and high humidity continue through the week. We have heat advisories in place until Wednesday, with heat index values reaching 105 to 110 all the way through the weekend. We'll also start to see some pop-up storm chances later this week. I'm WREG's meteorologist, Lindsay Gaffney.
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Stax Museum's live in Studio A Summer Series. 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
2: Extreme heat and high humidity continue through the week. We have heat advisories in place until Wednesday, with heat index values reaching 105 to 110 all the way through the weekend. We'll also start to see some pop-up storm chances later this week. I'm WREG's meteorologist Lindsay Gaffney.
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0: Eric Bellinger and Cry in Front of You. Loving that on 103.5 WRBO. Of course, the Bluff City's best mix of R&B and those love songs. On the flight, night flight coming up at 9. You don't want to miss that. Of course, Mojo. Yeah, she's doing her thing. And on Sundays, celebrating the Mid-South artists with Mojo's local artist spotlight. Yeah. You an artist? Want to get your music heard? I think she's taking a hiatus right now, but coming back in the fall, right? Mm-hmm. Yeah, you want your music heard? Hey, email your mastered track and a brief bio to Monique.Jordan. Monique.Jordan at Cumulus.com. And you can stop by with your submission at 5629 Murray Avenue, Monday through Thursday from 10 to 4. It's going down. So keep that in mind. The Mojo Local Artist Spotlight right here. 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
2: Extreme heat and high humidity continue through the week. We have heat advisories in place until Wednesday, with heat index values reaching 105 to 110 all the way through the weekend. We'll also start to see some pop-up storm chances later this week. I'm WREG's meteorologist Lindsay Gaffney.
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0: Snoop Dogg and Swiss Beats. It's called Step. I like it. On 103.5 WRBO. Just stepping it on. Yep. Lou here, and for a few more minutes anyway with the Show Graham Show for this Monday. But those love songs on the night flight, definitely on the way next. Yes, indeed. You ready? It's coming. All right. You want to get your yoga on? Well, they're doing yoga on the river, man. Yeah. Tomorrow, River Garden from 6 to 7. You can join for free all levels yoga class led by Candace with the Yoga Kickback. And it happens, like I said, every Tuesday, 6 to 7, River Garden, 51 Riverside Drive, man. Make sure you bring your towel, your mat, water, and a friend. Let's get that yoga on. You heard? You got to get in shape. Got to get that summer bod right. You heard? We're working on it. For sure. Keeping you in the know. 103.5 WRBO.
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1: High humidity continues through the week. We have heat advisories in place until Wednesday, with heat index values reaching 105 to 110 all the way through the weekend. We'll also start to see some pop-up storm chances later this week. I'm WREG's meteorologist, Lindsay Gaffney.
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Tim's, what you need, loving it. Hey, it is Lou. Time for me to head on out of here. Time is done, and thank you guys so very much for being a part of the show as always. Hopefully, we've done just enough for you to join us again tomorrow, my friends, for a Tuesday edition of the Showgram Show. 6 o'clock, Lord's willing, and the creek don't rise. See you back here then. Night flight's coming up at 9. On my way out, Coco Jones. Here.

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4: Extreme heat and high humidity continue through the week. We have heat advisories in place until Wednesday, with heat index values reaching 105 to 110 all the way through the weekend. We'll also start to see some pop-up storm chances later this week. I'm WREG's meteorologist, Lindsay Gaffney.
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1: And high humidity continues through the week. We have heat advisories in place until Wednesday, with heat index values reaching 105 to 110 all the way through the weekend. We'll also start to see some pop-up storm chances later this week. I'm WREG's meteorologist, Lindsay Gaffney.
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2: Extreme heat and high humidity continue through the week. We have heat advisories in place until Wednesday, with heat index values reaching 105 to 110 all the way through the weekend. We'll also start to see some pop-up storm chances later this week. I'm WREG's meteorologist Lindsay Gaffney.
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1: High humidity continue through the week. We have heat advisories in place until Wednesday, with heat index values reaching 105 to 110 all the way through the weekend. We'll also start to see some pop-up storm chances later this week. I'm WREG's meteorologist, Lindsay Gaffney.
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2: Extreme heat and high humidity continue through the week. We have heat advisories in place until Wednesday, with heat index values reaching 105 to 110 all the way through the weekend. We'll also start to see some pop-up storm chances later this week. I'm WREG's meteorologist, Lindsay Gaffney.
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1: High humidity continues through the week. We have heat advisories in place until Wednesday, with heat index values reaching 105 to 110 all the way through the weekend. We'll also start to see some pop-up storm chances later this week. I'm WREG's meteorologist, Lindsay Gaffney.
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1: Ugly men come with a lot of other traits. They ain't gonna leave you.
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1: You know, y'all already know it's been hard to get somebody to want them.
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1: They're strong. They fight hard. They willing to die.
4: They're willing to die?
1: Yeah, all these are traits of ugly people. 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
1: people
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1: Because they don't care. 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You see me.
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0: This is such a crazy feeling, though. 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
1: Here's your forecast from News Channel 3. Sunny and hot once again, upper 90s, a heat index nearing 110. Heat advisory in effect for today. An excessive heat watch goes into effect tomorrow. I'm News Channel 3 weather expert Todd Demers.
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for you. Kicking off your 10 o'clock hour. 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

0: 1035 WRBO, the Earth Ear is PJ Morton with Mutual. Monique Joan hanging out with you on this Tuesday midday vibing and things. Okay, so my computer, I'm still locked out. My handy dandy IT guy is working on it, so hopefully he get it right and I'll be able to do some things. But, you know, luckily I have my phone. Because without my phone, I would have been stuck. Like Chuck. Hey, Chuck. Anyway, first off, today is National OOTD Day. If you don't know what that means, don't worry. I didn't either until I looked it up. National Outfit of the Day. You know, the millennials had to make that one up. All right, National Social Media Day, National Media Watch Day. All right, you know the deal, right? Coming up like in a couple of seconds, I'm about to give you this keyword to go check out Mary J. Blige in Las Vegas. Okay, I'm gonna give you that. Birthdays and anniversaries, we'll do that later on this hour. I don't know about texting, but you could call me. You can call me and let me know you're jamming on the job. And yeah, and birthdays and anniversaries as well at this moment until he get it right. When he get it right, I'll let y'all know again. Okay, in the meantime, let's get this keyword going. Trying to send you to Las Vegas to go check out Mary J. Blige. All right, of course, her residency was extended till October, and we're trying to get you and a guest in here. All right, we have your airfare, your hotel stay. We have your tickets to the show. We also have dinner before the show, as well as you meeting Mary J. Blige. Yeah. So the keyword is stay. Stay. S-T-A-Y. Stay. Text that right now to 95819 for your chance to win this flyaway. All right, go ahead and do that. Again, birthdays and anniversaries coming up at 10:42-ish. Also coming up is some guy. Oh, I got some tucka by request. I'm going to do that too later on this hour. Stick around.
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2: 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What is this excess on my ass right now? Yeah, go back down to this free clinic, see what this is. Hey, y'all, it's Steve Harvey. 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
5: Here's your forecast from News Channel 3. Sunny and hot once again, upper 90s, a heat index nearing 110. Heat advisory in effect for today. An excessive heat watch goes into effect tomorrow. I'm News Channel 3 weather expert Todd Demers.
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103.5 WRVO. That's Kevin Ross with Sven. Monique Joad hanging out with you. Okay, so yeah, my computer's still on a fritz. So you still have time to get your birthdays and anniversaries in. Just got to give me a call, though. Okay, 617-1035. In the meantime, here's Guy I Like. Keep it locked with 103.5 WRVO. Good morning.

0: 103.5 WRBO, Eric Bellinger, and the name of the song is called Cry in Front of You. I'm Monique Jordan, aka Mojo. This is the Midday Vibe. It's time for birthdays and anniversaries. What I do is I shout out national celebrities celebrating birthdays, and then I let you know the local celebrities that are celebrating birthdays and anniversaries, for that matter, all right? Today, we're going to kick it off with Fantasia. Fantasia Barrino is 42 years old. Happy birthday to her. Mike Tyson is celebrating his birthday today. He's 60 years old. Happy birthday. Also celebrating her birthday is wrestler Cody Rhodes. He is 41. Happy birthday to him. Swimmer Michael Phelps is 41 as well. Happy birthday. Novelist Thomas Sowell. Okay, he's 96. I had to write that. Y'all know my writing. Football player A.J. Brown, 29. Happy birthday. Football player Marlon Jackson is 43. Happy birthday to him. Comedian David Alan Greer is 70. Also celebrating a birthday today is baseball player Trey Turner, 33. Locally, got to say happy birthday to Paris Johnson, celebrating a birthday. That's coming from your fiance. She wants to wish you happy birthday. Also celebrating a birthday today is James Hanna. Happy birthday to you. Got to say happy birthday to Trina and Jarvis Tally, celebrating 21 years of marriage. Happy birthday to them. And I also got to say happy anniversary to Isaac and Frida Jones. They're celebrating 45 years. Wow. That's a lot. I had to stop and ask her, what was the secret? That's a long time. She said, give and take, baby. I'll take that one. Also celebrating a birthday today is Billy Jackson. Happy birthday to you as well as Denise Jackson. Happy birthday. If you're celebrating a birthday or anniversary and I missed you or pronounced your name wrong, I apologize. Really hoping you're having a wonderful day, though. All right? Coming up, got some music going away from St. Harrison, then some Tucka, Tucka, Tucka. Stick around.
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3: Here's your forecast from News Channel 3. Sunny and hot once again, upper 90s, a heat index nearing 110. Heat advisory in effect for today. An excessive heat watch goes into effect tomorrow. I'm News Channel 3 weather expert Todd Demers.
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103.5 WRBO. Tevin Campbell kicking you 11 o'clock hour off. Monique Jordan hanging out with you. Got to send a big, big shout out to Quentin Campbell. Celebrating a big 5-0. Happy birthday to you. That's coming from your sister, Tiffany. All right? Coming up also is Mike Clark Jr. Right now is Coco Jones.

0: 103.5 WRVO, Mike Clark Jr., cups in the air. Monique Jordan hanging out with you on this hot Tuesday. Man, it's going to be hot. Matter of fact, I told y'all we are in a heat advisory, heat warning all week until Thursday. Right now, well, let me see if I could do this because my computer's still acting crazy. However, I can get the pages that I went to without typing nothing, so I'm good there. So with that being said, today, look for a high of 96, but that's not the heat index. The heat index right now is 101, so that's not too bad. It's 101, but it's definitely going to get higher. So, excuse me, I had to refresh. The heat index is 108. My bad. You probably said, no, it feels warmer than that out here, huh? Okay, so look, if you out there working, just make sure you take proper precautions, all right? Make sure you're drinking your water. Take breaks. Please take breaks, okay? And if you're out there working with somebody, keep an eye on each other. It's called the buddy system. Seriously. All right, anyway, giveaways, I got those. I told you yesterday, I'm giving tickets away all week long for your chance to go check out John Legend. He is going to be at the Radiance Amphitheater, of course. It is live at the Gardens. So keep it locked in for your chance to win those tickets, okay? Just hang out with your girl either way. We're 103.5 WRBO. 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
3: Here's your forecast from News Channel 3. Sunny and hot once again, upper 90s, a heat index nearing 110. Heat advisory in effect for today. An excessive heat watch goes into effect tomorrow. I'm News Channel 3 weather expert Todd Demers.
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That is Tankwick and Troll. I'm Monique Jordan, Nika Emojo, hanging out with you on this Tuesday midday vibing and things. So, is LeBron coming to Memphis? I'm joking. What he ain't going to be is a Laker coming up next season. We'll talk about it. A couple of people going to be mad in this building. Yeah, but we're going to talk about it. Here's Outkast with Jackson, 103.5 WRBO.

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So Bruno Mars, Risking It All. I don't know. Monique Nigga and Mojo. Yeah, this is my jam right here. Kevin Richardson, Radio Rodeo.

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Coming up, the At Work Network check-in is coming your way. Oh, we're back. So you can text lunch to 617-1035. 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
1: I don't see how you can hate from outside of the club. 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

check in, shouting out everybody jamming on a job that I know of. Of course, somebody's going to win some lunch compliments at Backyard Burgers. It's going to be this Thursday. All right, so today we're going to kick it off with Waste Connections out there in Olive Branch. 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Gotta say what's up to Tower Loans out there in Olive Branch. Welcome. 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Good afternoon to you, City of Germantown. Coming up, part two. Stick around.

0: to ExxonMobil, and that's on Germantown Parkway. Thanks a lot for jamming on the job. Keep it locked.
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0: 103.5 WRVO. Of course, Jade kicking your 1 o'clock hour off. I'm Monique Jordan. Now, y'all know I be shouting up Mr. C all the time, right? Well, how about it's his birthday today? Him and his twin, Jarrell Terrell. Happy birthday to y'all. Keep it locked. Coming up, I got Stokely and some entertainment news right now at Doug on October London.
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0: 103.5 WRBO, Stokely, what needs love. I'm Monique Jordan, aka Mojo. All right, y'all, let's get into some entertainment news. Today, we're going to kick it off with Genuine. 55-year-old Genuine is heading back to the altar. Hold on, let's freeze. I didn't know that him and Soleil got divorced. They were divorced since 2015. I had no idea, y'all. All right, so back to the story. He's engaged. He got engaged to 28-year-old Miami realtor Jeanette. I can't pronounce her last name, but either way, congratulations to them. And more entertainment news, LeBron James, I told you, word is, he's not leaving basketball, but he's not staying in Los Angeles. He's saying bye-bye to the Lakers. Where he's going, I don't know. Memphis, maybe? Inquiring minds, baby, after talking all that mess. Wouldn't it be crazy if he landed in Memphis? Nah, but real talk, they talking Golden State. We'll see how that goes. Anyway, moving on. Let's talk about Lil Wayne. You know Lil Wayne just got married. You know Lil Wayne is older than his wife's father. His 23-year-old wife's dad is 42. Lil Wayne is 43. I got questions. Anyway. And more entertainment news. Detroit Lions have released Terrion Arnold days after the cornerback was arrested in connection with the February robbery and kidnapping case in Florida. The team announced yesterday that they had parted ways with Arnold. The decision came after the Tampa Bay Police Department confirmed that Arnold turned himself in Wednesday and was taken into custody. He faces 4 counts of kidnapping and 4 counts of armed robbery. As I hear more on that one, I'll let you know. That's going to do it for the entertainment news. Right now, it's time for this keyword. Of course, we got this trip for you to go check out Mary J. Blige in Las Vegas. You got to take this keyword and text it now. Text it to 95819 for your chance to win this flyaway. Yeah, we got your airfare. We got your hotel stay. We got dinner before the show. We got tickets to the show. And you'll get to meet Mary J. Blige. All right? The keyword is happy. Happy. H-A-P-P-Y. Happy. Text that right now to 95819 for your chance to win this flyaway. And keep it locked. Coming up, tickets to go check out John Legend coming your way soon with 103.5 WRVO.
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1: Hey, this is Monique Jordan. 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You could win lunch for you and your crew. 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
1: Here's your forecast from News Channel 3. Sunny, hot, and humid. Mid-90s, a heat index over 105. That's why we have a heat advisory in effect. Temperatures will be in the mid-90s with a heat warning possible tomorrow. I'm News Channel 3's Todd Demers.
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0: 103.5 WRBO. That is Kayla Briano at Energy. I'm Monique Joatnica at Mojo. Hanging out with Jonas Tuesday. So, Serena's playing right now. Yeah, Serena is down one, but the match just started, and I can't keep y'all updated because I'm leaving in a few minutes. But either way, she's playing right now. I'm excited about it. Yeah, I'm about to check it out. Anyway, keep it where you got it coming up. More requested music before I get out of here, but I do need to let you know that Sweet Deals is on and popping, as we always do each week. This week, we have Villa Castriotti, Fine Italian Dining Bar and Pizza. $25 will get you a $50 gift certificate. 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So make sure that you're there early, especially, you know, if it's something good, it goes real quick. So be there at like 8:58, something like that. Be ready to push. All right. Coming up, got some Victoria Monet. I have some music going away from Dave Hollister, too. Either way, hang out with your girl. We're 103.5 WRBO.
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5: Here's your forecast from News Channel 3. Sunny, hot, and humid. Mid-90s, a heat index over 105. That's why we have a heat advisory in effect. Temperatures will be in the mid-90s with a heat warning possible tomorrow. I'm News Channel 3's Todd Demers.
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3: It's Sybil Wilkes with what we need to know. The U.S. Supreme Court blocked President Trump's attempt to immediately terminate Federal Reserve Board member Lisa Cook. In a narrow 5-4 decision, the Chief Justice John Roberts clarified that the Fed board members can only be removed for cause due to the central bank's unique historical and institutional status. This pivotal ruling ensures that Cook, the first African-American woman to serve on the governing board, will retain her position while her legal challenge proceeds in the lower courts. Ohio Northern University and HBCU Wilberforce University are preparing to host a historic joint alumni golf outing July 17th to celebrate a landmark moment in sports history. The collaborative event commemorates the groundbreaking 1937 match between the two schools, which stands as the first interracial collegiate golf competition ever played in America. I'm Sybil Wilkes. Be informed, be empowered.
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Well, let me. I'm Monique Jordan, aka Mojo. I know y'all like, man, why is she playing? When is she giving away these tickets? Right now. Call a 10, hit me up. I got a pair of tickets for you and a guest to go check out John Legend, baby. 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Y'all were waiting. I know it. Let's get it. Oh, this is new Dave Hollister, Voodoo Magic.

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Monique Jordan hanging out with you. Time for me to get up out of here and make way for D.L. Hughley. Y'all keep it locked. Gotta say congratulations to Russell, Sylvester Russell, that is. Y'all be easy. I'll be here tomorrow.

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0: DJ Morton. Mutual. Loving that on 103.5 WRVL. Of course, it is the Bluff City's best mix of R&B. I am your leader, your boy, Lou Bennett, here for a Tuesday edition of the Showgram Show. Thanks so much for being there on the other end. Anything we can do, we're here for you. Yeah, just reach on out. Yeah, you can text us, too. Text us what's on your mind. If you got information to pass, you can do that as well. Yes, indeed. 617-1035 is the number for show. All right, we'll see here. Oh, another national keyword's coming your way within the hour. Yeah, we'll give that to you here in just a little bit to see who's going to be getting qualified for the Mary J. Blige Fly Away. Yeah, got that national keyword coming up. Plus, information to pass along to you on things, events, things going on here in Memphis. And let's see. Oh, the best mix of R&B. You know, we've got you covered right here. Man, it's all on the way. 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
2: From the Traffic Center.
3: 40 east of the Chambers Chapel Road overpass, Lakeland area, accident working right now. Also coming in from the tip line, Highway 64 eastbound at New Brunswick Road in the Wolf Chase area, crash working right now. I'm Michael Higgins with your total traffic.
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12: We have a heat advisory now extended until Friday evening at 8 p.m. due to heat index values reaching from 105 to 112. We're also going to see actual temperatures in the low to mid 90s and rain chances creeping up by Friday. I'm WRAG's meteorologist Lindsay Gaffney.
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0: Band. Yeah, loving that. On 103.5 WRBO, Lou here along with you. All right, let's see here. We've got another national keyword. That in the Mary J. Blige flyaway. We're trying to get you and your guests. Yeah, we've got your airline tickets. We've got your hotel stay at two-night stay, as a matter of fact. Park MGM dinner for two. Two tickets to the show, and you'll get to meet Mary J. Blige herself. Text the national keyword right now. Text ENOUGH. E-N-O-U-G-H. E-N-O-U-G-H. That's your national keyword. ENOUGH. Text ENOUGH to 95819. Again, that's 95819. Text ENOUGH. E-N-O-U-G-H to 95819. Do that now to enter for your chance to win. And good luck to you, baby. Getting ready to go see Mary J. I know that's right. In Vegas, too? Boy, look. Here we are on this Tuesday. It's the last day of June. It is the 30th. Let's see. Today is Social Media Day, if you didn't know. Also, Clean Your Disposal Day, National Corvette Day, and National Meteor Watch Day. 4 days until the big Independence Day. You ready? Got my fireworks in. Well, not in hand, but I got them. Oh, yeah. But today is June 30th, Tuesday, June 30th, 2026. Those celebrities celebrating on today. We're saying happy birthday to football player A.J. Brown. Happy birthday to Michael Phelps, the most decorated Olympian of all time. Happy birthday to wrestler Cody Rhodes. Happy birthday to Fantasia Tasia celebrating today. And happy birthday to football player Marlon Jackson. Happy birthday to Angela Serafin. Yeah, old Clementine on Westworld. Happy birthday to Rick Gonzalez. Detective Bobby Reyes on Law & Order Criminal Intent. Happy birthday to comedian Tony Rock. Happy birthday to Molly Parker. Oh, Maureen Robinson on the Netflix version of Lost in Space. Happy birthday to Monica Potter. Happy birthday to Brian Bloom. Yep, happy birthday to Mike Tyson. He is celebrating today. Happy birthday to David Allen Greer. And happy birthday to Thomas Sowell, the novelist. And if you're celebrating a birthday or an anniversary, we say happy, happy birthday or happy, happy anniversary to you. And many, many more from your friends, your family for real. 103.5 WRBO.
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3: We have a heat advisory now extended until Friday evening at 8 p.m. due to heat index values reaching from 105 to 112. We're also going to see actual temperatures in the low to mid 90s and rain chances creeping up by Friday. I'm WREG's meteorologist Lindsay Gaffney.
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2: It's Sybil Wilkes with what we need to know. The U.S. Supreme Court blocked President Trump's attempt to immediately terminate Federal Reserve Board member Lisa Cook. In a narrow 5-4 decision, the Chief Justice John Roberts clarified that the Fed board members can only be removed for cause due to the central bank's unique historical and institutional status. This pivotal ruling ensures that Cook, the first African-American woman to serve on the governing board, will retain her position while her legal challenge proceeds in the lower courts. Ohio Northern University and HBCU Wilberforce University are preparing to host a historic joint alumni golf outing July 17th to celebrate a landmark moment in sports history. The collaborative event commemorates the groundbreaking 1937 match between the two schools, which stands as the first interracial collegiate golf competition ever played in America. I'm Sybil Wilkes. Be informed, be empowered.
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